0: before you go, there's something I want you to have.
1: Oh, it's beautiful. But wait a minute, isn't this?
0: Yeah, yes it is.
1: But I thought the old lady dropped it into the ocean in the air.
0: Well, baby, I went down and got it.

0: 100% flashback. Le lunch 80 90 2000. Le lunch 105.3.
1: Can't touch this. Can't touch this. Can't touch this.

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First time I seen her walk by, and I about fell off my chair.